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2: 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The headlines. Center to withdraw temporary restrictions on sale and distribution of petrol and diesel from the 1st of July. West Bengal government to implement uniform civil code in the state, says Chief Minister Shubhendu Adhikari. Information and Broadcasting Ministry announces major decisions to boost Indian film industry. Delhi government clears electric vehicle policy, cars under 30 lakh rupees to be exempted from road tax and registration fees. India strongly condemns Pakistan airstrikes in residential areas of Afghanistan that killed 36 civilians and injured 163 others. US and Iran to hold talks in Qatar's capital Doha today to resolve their dispute over Strait of Hormuz. And in football, Brazil enter round of 16 at the FIFA World Cup after 2-1 victory over Japan in Houston, US. The government has decided to withdraw the temporary regulatory measures governing the sale and distribution of petrol and diesel. The Ministry of Petroleum and Natural Gas said that with effect from the 1st of July, that is tomorrow, the temporary measures will be lifted from motor spirit and high-speed diesel through retail outlets of public sector oil marketing companies. We have more from a correspondent.
3: According to the statement, during the period of disruptions arising from the West Asia crisis, the government continued to shield retail consumers from the sharp increase in the international fuel prices by maintaining stable retail prices of petrol and diesel. This led to a significant price difference between retail fuel prices and those applicable to bulk consumers. The ministry said that to address this situation, the temporary regulatory measures introduced on 12th of this month prescribed a temporary limit of 200 liters of high-speed diesel per consumer or vehicle per day at retail outlets and required industrial, institutional and commercial consumers. The measures were aimed at preventing black marketing, hoarding and diversion of fuel while ensuring uninterrupted availability of petrol and diesel to retail consumers. Following a review of the supply situation of petroleum products in the country, the government has concluded that the temporary regulatory measures are no longer required in the public interest. The temporary measures help ensure adequate availability of petrol and diesels across the country while safeguarding the interest of retail consumers. Their withdrawals reflects the improvement in the supply situation and the restoration of normal supply arrangements. Aditya Pratap Singh, Akashwani News, Delhi.
2: West Bengal Chief Minister Shubhendu Adhikari has said that the Uniform Civil Code UCC will be implemented in the state. We have more from a correspondent.
4: Chief Minister Shubhendu Adhikari announced in the Assembly that a draft proposal of the bill will be presented at the scheduled State Cabinet meeting on Thursday. Following the models of the Gujarat, Uttarakhand and Assam, a committee has been formed under the leadership of retired Supreme Court Judge Justice Ranjana Deshai. Chief Minister stated that the committee will conduct a study on the total of 9 subjects, including marriage, divorce, adoption and submit its report within 4 weeks, based on which the state government will formulate the code. However, he clarified that scheduled tribes, Adivasis, Kurmis and ancient indigenous communities will be kept outside the purview of this law. Shundipan Dashgupta, Akashvani News, Kolkata.
2: Union Information and Broadcasting Ministry has announced 2 major decisions aimed at boosting the Indian film industry. The decisions were taken at a high-level review meeting chaired by Information and Broadcasting Minister Ashwani Vaishnav in New Delhi yesterday. We have a report.
5: The meeting focused on measures to enhance film production, improve distribution networks.

0: networks and integrate emerging technologies into the Indian cinema ecosystem. The ministry said the initiatives are intended to make Indian cinema more globally competitive while encouraging investment in cinema infrastructure, particularly in smaller towns and rural areas. A high-level study group under the chairmanship of Prasar Bharati chairman Prasoon Joshi has been formed, which will study the opportunities and challenges before Indian cinema. It will suggest ways to strengthen the sector and recommend measures to make Indian films more competitive globally. The ministry has also prepared a model state cinema regulations for adoption by the states. The rules have been sent to all state governments with a request to adopt them. This move will help build a strong, modern and globally competitive Indian film industry. With Soumya and Aman, this is Chirag Jha from News Desk.
1: Delhi government has approved an ambitious electric vehicle EV policy. As per the new policy, EV cars priced up to 30 lakh rupees have been exempted from registration fees and road taxes. The new policy also offers a 1 lakh rupee incentive for purchasing new EVs while scrapping old vehicles, and mandates that only electric two-wheelers can be registered starting April 2028. Addressing a press conference in New Delhi, Delhi Chief Minister Rekha Gupta said that the government has devised a comprehensive plan to execute this in phases over the next 4 years.
2: This is truly a historic day. Delhi EV policy, which we aim to implement starting July 1, 2026, following the LG approval, the policy will remain in effect until March 31, 2030. It focuses entirely on electric vehicles, especially zero-emission vehicles, with the ultimate goal of gradually transforming Delhi into a pollution-free city for the benefit of its residents. We have devised a comprehensive plan to execute this in phases over the next 4 years.
1: The house-to-house distribution of electoral enumeration forms to voters in the National Capital Territory of Delhi will begin today. Chief Electoral Officer of Delhi Ashok Kumar announced this while briefing the media in New Delhi yesterday. He said booth-level officers, BLOs, will visit every household from today till the 29th of July to distribute the enumeration forms and collect the duly filled applications from eligible electors. Mr. Kumar said that claims and objections can be filed between 5th of August to 4th of September. Final electoral roll will be published on the 7th of October. He informed that electors can also fill enumeration form online at www.voters.eci.gov.in. India has strongly condemned Pakistan's airstrikes in residential areas of Afghanistan that killed 36 civilians, including women and children, and injured 163 others. In a statement, the External Affairs Ministry said that this blatant act of aggression by Pakistan is an assault on Afghanistan's sovereignty and a direct threat to regional peace and stability. It reflects Pakistan's persistent pattern of reckless behavior and its futile attempt to externalize internal failures through desperate acts of violence beyond its borders. India conveyed its condolences to Afghan families that have lost loved ones and prayed for early recovery of those injured. India also reiterated its unwavering support for Afghanistan's sovereignty and territorial integrity. The Indian Army has dismissed media reports claiming that the Chinese People's Liberation Army, PLA, recently encroached into Arunachal Pradesh and set up camps. The Army said that such reports are incorrect and without any basis. This is Akashwani giving you the news. For quick news updates around the clock, follow us on X handle at AIR News Alerts, and for details of stories and more, log on to our website www.newsonair.gov.in and download news on AIR app. President Draupadi Murmu will be on a two-day visit to Andhra Pradesh from today. During the visit, she will attend the first convocation ceremonies of the Central Tribal University of Andhra Pradesh and the Central University of Andhra Pradesh. We have a report.
3: The president will grace the maiden convocation of the Central Tribal University of Andhra Pradesh in Visakhapatnam today. Degrees will be awarded to 373 students who completed their undergraduate and postgraduate programs between the 2020 and 2025 academic years. She will also present gold medals to 13 meritorious students, including 10 women, for their outstanding academic performance. Established in 2019 with its headquarters at Vijayanagaram, the Central Tribal University of Andhra Pradesh commenced academic activities in 2020. The convocation marks a significant milestone in the university's academic journey. Union Education Minister Dharmendra Pradhan, Andhra Pradesh Governor S. Abdul Nazir, and several other

0: dignitaries are expected to attend the ceremony. Allu Murli, Akashwani News, Vishakhapatnam.
1: Union Health Minister has directed all central government departments and institutions to comply with the Supreme Court's guidelines on stray dog attacks by today. The directive comes as authorities work to strengthen measures aimed at addressing stray dog attacks, public safety and compliance with judicial directions. All concerned departments have been asked to ensure that the Supreme Court's guidelines are implemented within the stipulated deadline. The order comes after a Supreme Court ruling last year that aims to make public spaces safer, especially for children and patients who use them every day. Every year on the 30th of June, Jharkhand observes Santhal Revolution Day, Hul Divas, to commemorate the sacrifice of tribal revolutionaries. We have a report.
2: In the Bhognadi village of Sahibganj district of Jharkhand, like every year, thousands of people will gather today to pay tribute to the immortal martyrs of the Santhal Hul, Sidhu Kanhu, Chand Bhairav, Phulo and Jhano. It was on 30th June 1855 that Sidhu and Kanhu launched the Santhal Hul from Bhognadi against British rule and the exploitative money-lending system, a movement that many scholars of tribal history regard as India's first organized war of independence. Historians say that after an assembly of nearly 20,000 people, an armed struggle began against the British, with Santhals and several other local communities joining the uprising. Armed with bows, arrows and traditional weapons, the revolutionaries mounted a strong challenge to the East India Company's forces, and the movement continued for nearly a year. During the struggle, Chand and Bhairav attained martyrdom, while Sidhu and Kanhu were later captured and executed by the British. Hul Divas is regarded in Jharkhand as a symbol of self-respect, resistance and tribal identity, and a variety of programs are organized across the state, especially at Bhognadi, to mark the occasion. Mahvish Rahman, Akashwani News, Ranchi.
1: President Draupadi Murmu has paid a tribute to the immortal heroic men and women of the Sidhu Kanhu, Chand Bhairav and Phulo Jhano and Santhal rebellions for the sacrifices and martyrdom. The president said that they waged a historic struggle against the exploitation of tribal society and to protect the identity. Union Home Minister Amit Shah has paid tributes to the martyrs of the Santhal Revolution on the occasion of Hul Divas. He also remembered all those who sacrificed everything for tribal identity and the motherland. The United States and Iran will hold talks in Qatar's capital Doha today to resolve the dispute over the Strait of Hormuz. The meeting comes amid renewed tensions between the U.S. and Iran over the waterway through which 20% of the world's crude oil flows. The dangerous period of violence that began on Thursday disrupted U.S. President Donald Trump's attempt to end hostilities with Iran and negotiate a settlement that addresses Tehran's nuclear program. Traffic in the Strait of Hormuz fell during the tit-for-tat strikes, slowing the recovery of the waterway. Iran and U.S. exchanged missile strikes over the weekend, collapsing trade in the Strait of Hormuz for multiple days. Later, U.S. and Iranian officials agreed to temporary ceasefire yesterday after President Trump threatened to escalate the conflict. In football, Gabriel Martinelli scored the winning goal late in injury time to give five-time champion Brazil a 2-1 win over Japan in a round of 32 clash of the FIFA World Cup at Houston Stadium in Texas, U.S. last night. In another round of 32 fixture, Germany got eliminated from the tournament after 1-1 draw against Paraguay that led to a penalty shootout in Foxborough. Gustavo Alfaro's men held their nerve in the penalty shootout to secure a historic 4-3 victory. The Indian Meteorological Department, IMD, has issued an orange colour warning for very heavy rainfall over parts of Northeast India, Sub-Himalayan West Bengal, Bihar, Konkan, Goa, Maharashtra, Karnataka, Kerala and Mahe today. Heavy rainfall is also expected over Odisha, Jharkhand, Uttar Pradesh, Uttarakhand, Madhya Pradesh, Vidarbha, Chhattisgarh, Telangana, Tamil Nadu, Puducherry and Karaikal for tomorrow. And now, for a look at today's newspapers, it's over to V.C. Pramod.
3: Thank you, Abhishek. A month-long special intensive revision SIR of the electoral roll beginning today is covered by some of the dailies. SIR process begins in Delhi and four states today, reports the Asian Age. Voter verification drive begins in Delhi today, leads the Times of India. The statesman quoting Prime Minister Narendra Modi says, Indian diaspora living bridge between India, Seychelles. Bengal passes preventive detention legal curbs bill, notes the Hindu. Prime Minister to skip Khamenei's state funeral, leads the Asian Age. And finally, Delhi mandates all two new-wheelers to be electric from 2028 to fight pollution, reports the Indian Express. And with that, it's back to you, Abhishek.
1: Thank you, Pramod. And now, before we end the bulletin, the headlines once again. Centre to withdraw temporary restrictions on sale and distribution of petrol and diesel from the 1st of July. West Bengal government to implement uniform civil code in the state, says Chief Minister Shubhendu Adhikari. Information and Broadcasting Minister announces major decisions to boost Indian film industry. Delhi government clears electric vehicles policy, cars under 30 lakh rupees to be exempted from road tax and registration fees. India strongly condemns Pakistan airstrikes in residential areas of Afghanistan that killed 36 civilians and injured 163 others. US and Iran to hold talks in Qatar's capital Doha today to resolve the dispute over Strait of Hormuz. And in football, Brazil enter round of 16. And with that, we end the morning news. Have a nice day.

This is Akashvani and I am Valsa Williams with the midday news. The headlines. Eurobank launches UPI-based remittance service from Greece to India. Commerce Minister Piyush Goyal calls it a milestone in India's digital payments expansion. Special intensive revision of electoral rolls begins in Delhi and four states. India reaffirms strong support for Financial Action Task Force after Pakistan criticizes grey list monitoring by agency. Uncertainty looms over US and Iran peace negotiations as Tehran rejects US President Trump's claim of meeting in Doha. IMD forecasts heavy to very heavy rainfall over parts of Uttar Pradesh, Bihar, Central Maharashtra, Konkan and Goa for next 2 days. And Germany knocked out of 2026 FIFA World Cup after facing defeat from Paraguay in 4-3 penalty shootout. Morocco enters round of 16, defeating the Netherlands. The Eurobank has launched the UPI-based remittance service for cross-border transfers from Greece to India, enabling Indian customers to transfer money near instantly at minimal costs. The initiative is part of the bank's strategic collaboration with the National Payments Corporation of India International Payments Limited. In a social media post, Commerce and Industry Minister Piyush Goyal said the inauguration of services at Eurobank marks another important milestone in the global expansion of India's digital payment ecosystem. He added that with UPI now live in Greece, eligible customers can transfer money instantly, securely and seamlessly, with transaction costs reducing drastically to a fraction of conventional transfer costs. Mr. Goyal said the increasing global acceptance and appreciation of UPI reflects the trust in Prime Minister Narendra Modi's vision of building technology-led solutions that create value beyond borders and deepen partnerships for shared growth and prosperity.

0: The Special Intensive Revision SIR of electoral rolls has begun in Delhi, Karnataka, Meghalaya, Maharashtra and Jharkhand today. As part of the exercise, in Delhi over 13,000 booth level officers, BLOs, will visit every household till the 29th of next month to distribute pre-printed enumeration forms in duplicate to all existing electors for verification and updation of the electoral rolls. Addressing the media yesterday, Chief Electoral Officer of Delhi Ashok Kumar said claims and objections can be filed from the 5th of August to the 4th of September. The final electoral roll will be published on the 7th of October. In Karnataka, door-to-door enumeration of voters has begun with the visit of booth block-level officers to the households as part of the special intensive revision. Over 59,000 BLOs are deployed across the state for the exercise in all the 31 district election offices. In Meghalaya, East Khasi Hills Deputy Commissioner Abhilash Baranwal informed that BLOs will visit households across all 1,021 polling stations in the district until July the 29th and distribute pre-filled self-enumeration forms to voters whose names are already included in the 2025 electoral roll. Special intensive revision of electoral rolls has begun in Jharkhand from today. We have a report.
1: Under the campaign, booth level officers, BLOs, will visit every household till 29 July to distribute partially pre-filled enumeration forms and carry out voter verification. Chief Electoral Officer K. Ravi Kumar said that the objective of the exercise is to make the electoral rolls completely accurate, transparent and error-free, ensuring that no eligible Indian citizen is left out and no ineligible person is included. He appealed to voters to fill in the required details, sign the forms and return them to their BLOs at the earliest, so that their names can be included in the draft electoral roll to be published on August 5th. For Akashwani News, this is Mahvish Rahman from Ranchi.
0: President Draupadi Murmu has reached Andhra Pradesh for a two-day visit. During the visit, she will attend the first convocation ceremonies of the Central Tribal University of Andhra Pradesh and the Central University of Andhra Pradesh. A report.
2: The President will grace the maiden convocation of the Central Tribal University of Andhra Pradesh in Visakhapatnam today. Degrees will be awarded to 373 students who completed their undergraduate and postgraduate programs between the 2020 and 2025 academic years. She will also present gold medals to 13 meritorious students, including 10 women, for their outstanding academic performance. Established in 2019 with its headquarters at Vijayanagaram, the Central Tribal University of Andhra Pradesh commenced academic activities in 2020. The convocation marks a significant milestone in the university's academic journey. Union Education Minister Dharmendra Pradhan, Andhra Pradesh Governor S. Abdul Nazir and several other dignitaries are expected to attend the ceremony. Allu Murli, Akashwani News, Visakhapatnam.
0: Union Minister of Agriculture and Farmers Welfare Shivraj Singh Chauhan today emphasized that the vision of Viksit Bharat cannot be achieved without developing the agriculture sector. Addressing the closing ceremony of Khet Bachao Abhiyan in Hisar, Haryana, Mr. Chauhan said the government is working on developing a mobile app that will provide information regarding soil and the amount of fertilizer the soil requires. He urged the farmers to use fertilizers and insecticides in their farms in a balanced manner in order to maintain the health of the soil. He also advised farmers to adopt the practice of organic farming.
3: It is essential to use balanced fertilizers and apply pesticides only when necessary, providing the soil with only the nutrients it needs. Excessive pesticide use has degraded soil health, disrupted the natural balance of the ecosystem, and can negatively affect human health also. Protecting the environment ensures a healthier planet and a healthy and a safe future for all of us.
0: Army Chief General Upendra Dwivedi today said the Indian Army derives its strength not from any single individual, but from the unwavering faith of its soldiers, commanders, veterans, families and the citizens of the country. General Dwivedi said this while relinquishing the appointment as the Chief of Army Staff in New Delhi today. He emphasized that serving in the Indian Army for over four decades has been his greatest privilege. General Dwivedi said the Indian Army has progressively maintained its preparedness, balance and vigilance on every front over the past 2 years.
4: Our steadfast soldiers remains deployed across mountains, deserts, glaciers, forests and challenging border regions, safeguarding the nation under all circumstances. They have played a vital role in counter-terrorism operations.

0: and have demonstrated exceptional courage and resilience in diverse operational environments. From dense forests to United Nations missions, their unwavering dedication, discipline and professionalism exemplifies the highest standards of service. Operation Sindoor stands as a testament to their valor, operational excellence and steadfast commitment to the nation.
1: Operation Sindoor is ka jwalant udaharan.
2: The government has extended the due date for filing of appeals before the Goods and Services Tax Appellate Tribunal, GSTAT, till the 31st of next month. According to the Ministry of Finance, an earlier notification dated September last year had notified today as the last date for filing of appeals before GSTAT. It is noted that the due date has been extended in view of the recent representations from various stakeholders highlighting technical difficulties due to the rush to file appeals on the GSTAT portal. The government has also advised taxpayers to plan their appeal filings well in advance and not wait until the deadline. This is Akashvani giving you the news. For quick news updates round the clock, follow us on our X handle at AIR News Alerts. And for details of stories and more, log on to our website www.newsonair.gov.in and download News on AIR app. Welcome back to the Midday News. India has reaffirmed its strong support for the Financial Action Task Force, describing it as an indispensable pillar of the global fight against terror financing and money laundering. The statement came after Pakistan criticized the FATF following the neighboring country's placement on the organization's grey list for increased monitoring. Speaking at a UN event on the sidelines of Counter-Terrorism Week, India's permanent representative to the UN, P. Harish, said attempts to question FATF's credibility reflect fear of scrutiny rather than genuine concerns. He said countries receiving adverse FATF assessments should address identified deficiencies and strengthen action against terror financing. Mr. Harish also outlined India's efforts to strengthen its anti-money laundering framework, including tighter regulations for virtual asset service providers and cooperation with FATF on emerging financial risks. India has intensified its humanitarian assistance to earthquake-hit Venezuela under Operation Amistad. The Ministry of External Affairs said India has extended relief efforts with a focus on medical assistance and emergency support for those affected by the disaster. The ministry said Indian rescue and medical teams working alongside the Venezuelan authorities are providing emergency health care, conducting search and rescue operations, and delivering life-saving humanitarian assistance to affected communities. It also noted that the Indian Army Field Hospital is operational and is providing medical care to those injured in the disaster. Earlier yesterday, India had deployed two Indian Air Force C-17 Globemaster aircraft carrying a 41-member rescue team, an Indian Army Field Hospital, 30 tons of relief material, 6 tons of medicines and medical equipment. Diplomatic efforts to reduce tensions in West Asia have encountered an early hurdle as the United States and Iran offer conflicting accounts of the next stage of discussions in Doha. Uncertainty has grown over the future of U.S.-Iran engagement after President Donald Trump indicated that fresh talks could be held in Doha. However, Tehran has firmly rejected the claim, saying no negotiations with the United States are currently planned. Iranian officials maintain that their immediate focus is on implementing the 14-point Memorandum of Understanding before considering discussions on a broader or final agreement. A report.
3: In a fresh diplomatic twist, United States President Donald Trump says an Iranian delegation requested high-level face-to-face talks in Qatar to move forward with the recently announced interim memorandum of understanding aimed at easing tensions in West Asia. But Tehran has denied that claim. Iranian officials say the delegation is traveling to Doha only for technical discussions on implementing existing agreement and no direct negotiations with United States officials are planned. Iranian President Masoud Pezeshkian had also made it clear that Tehran will honor its commitments only if Washington fulfills its own obligations, including easing sanctions and releasing Iranian assets. The contrasting statements underline how fragile the diplomatic process remains despite recent efforts to reduce regional tensions. This is Vinod Kumar for Akashvani News from Dubai.
2: Three more teams have bowed out of the 2026 FIFA World Cup after the opening round of 32 matches. Morocco, Brazil and Paraguay booked their places in the round of 16 with victories over the Netherlands, Japan and Germany respectively. We have a report.
4: Germany suffered a shock exit after losing to Paraguay 4-3.

0: of the ICC Women's T20 World Cup 2026. Before that, listen to a special program, First Ball 20.
1: First Ball 20.
2: And a very warm welcome to all the listeners of Akashvani. I'm Sakshi Mandwal, and what we may say, what may we say, should I say, the last 28 days have finally brought us to the first semi-final game that is all set to happen between West Indies and Australia of the ongoing ICC Women's T20 World Cup, all set to be held at the Oval today. In the next 1 minute, we shall be also witnessing the toss, which is all set to happen. But over here, I'm joined by my dear friend and colleague for the evening, Amit Arora. Good evening, Amit. Namaskar.
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7: Here at the Oval, and we have two of the most skillful and entertaining teams in this ICC Women's T20 World Cup. It's the West Indies up against Australia. I've got the captains next to me. G.S. Lakshmi is match referee, overseeing the coin toss. Sophie Molyneux has the coin. Hayley Matthews will call.
8: Tails.
9: Tails is the ball. It's heads.
7: Fall on the way of Australia. So, first of all, congratulations on your 50th T20 International. You've won the coin toss. What are you going to do and why?
8: We're going to have a bowl. Looks like a good pitch to come out here and hopefully put a bit of pressure on early.
7: Did you sort of toss and turn a little bit on the bowling? Is it about 7 to 8 mils out there? Is that what sort of attracted you to it?
8: Yeah, I think so. It does look a little bit furrier than yesterday. It's just grown overnight. But, yeah, I think so. And just be able to get out here and have a run around first.
7: Big win against India. Any changes to the team at all?
8: No, I've got the same team.
7: Same blueprint then? You come into a big game like that, last of the round games. Do you sort of go, right, same approach, or do you say clean sheet up against the West Indies?
8: I feel like West Indies are, you know, an incredible team, and we have to bring our best, and a part of that is being able to play our style of play no matter who we are coming up against.
7: You know this one quite well. Captains and players at the Melbourne Renegades, does that make it easier?
8: Probably not. We were actually just talking about the Renegades before, but, you know, she's always good to play against.
7: There we go. We'll find out in a second. Here we go. Thank you. All the best today.
8: Thanks, Jonesy.
7: Hayley, come on in. Batting first. Happy with that?
10: Yeah, I think it's a pretty good wicket here at the Oval. Not going to change too much. We probably would have had a ball first, but at the same time, we feel like we certainly got nothing to lose and can go there and play a really fearless brand of cricket.
7: It's been a roller coaster ride for you guys. You had the first couple of wins and then a little bit shaky at the end. What do you bring to this team to say, okay, these are the things that we really need to, you know, knuckle down on, double down on today?
10: Yeah, I think we need to keep believing, one, but at the same time, we just need some of our big players to step up. Myself included, I feel like that's probably what we've missed this tournament, but it still brings out a lot of positives, the fact that we have gotten to this stage without a lot of our big players really making big performances.
7: Looks like a kind of ground, too, that you need a big total on.
10: Yeah, 100%. Definitely a higher par score here, and probably, if not the best, one of the best wickets in England. So we're definitely going to have to get the score up in this first innings. Yep.
7: Big West Indian support here today as well, so you'll have them on your side. All the best today.
10: Thank you.
7: Australia have won the toss today, and they'll be bowling first.
2: So the news from Oval coming right there. Sophie Molyneux, the captain of Australian team, winning the toss and choosing to bowl first, as predicted also by prediction king Ravinder Singh ji. Ravi, aapke paas aati hu. Aankde mein dikha rahe the ki chase friendly wicket hai, aur aapko lagta hai high pressure game ke andar Australia ne ye sahi nirnay liya aaj bowling karne ke liye?
6: Dekhiye, mere hisab se to fielding karni chahiye thi, kyunki jo pichla match jeeti hai Australia India ke saath khelte hue, unhone bahut bada chase kiya unhone.

0: 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प्रेम,
1: that's right Sanjay, and it's a breezy morning, so the cross breeze might just be a factor which will accentuate swing bowling, and the West Indies batters have to be careful. The captain will be there as the opener, the 28-year-old Hayley Matthews. She's a right-handed bat, and she's been in the side for a very long time, and is somebody who can really score. Quina Joseph is the second one, and she has 33 innings to her credit, but then we'll talk about her when we talk about her batting performance this particular season. Lucy Hamilton starts 5 matches, 1 wicket in that one. She's relatively a fresher, tall, well-built, and she will begin actions from the pavilion end, and the cross breeze might just help her. So Australians are really raring to go. 6-time champions, whereas West Indies, who defeated Australia in the 2016, happened to be also gung-ho about it, because though they lost 2 matches in the league stages, they really have done well for themselves. So the match just about to start. The power play begins the first 6 overs, and it will be Hamilton to start bowling in, and the West Indies team has to make sure point covers, extra cover, mid off on the offside. Here she comes, left arm bowling outside the off stump, and that's a crushing blow onto the ball, and the ball rushes to the fence, and that's 4 runs.
2: ये लगा आभा का चौका।
0: बढ़िया स्ट्रोक, ऑफ स्टंप के बाहर गेंद थी पहली गेंद, और मैथ्यूज ने पूरे कॉन्फिडेंस के साथ गेंद को हल्के से केवल प्लेस किया, और 4 रन गेंद में तेजी है, और जब गेंद में तेजी होगी तो आप अगर उसके खिलाफ एक अच्छा ड्राइव खेलेंगे तो जाहिर है 4 के अलावा और कुछ नहीं कम से कम शुरुआती लम्हों में।
1: 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So for her, it's going to be a moment of judgment here, because she has to make sure, she has to create an impression on the West Indies batting side. We've got Campbell, Taylor, Dottin, Henry, Claxton, Glasgow to follow, and then Eileen Fletcher. A very good batting side on the papers, let's say, but it's who blinks first. Here's Hamilton bowling wide outside the off stump, and a good carry to the keeper. Nice to see that the ball, after pitching upright on the seam, carries on to the keeper, and that's a good sign. This pitch, though, might just get a bit variable, but from a far distance, if I look at the pitch, it has a greenish tinge, though it's not a green top, but then the greenish tinge would have prompted any captain to first come and bowl here. As Campbell rushes in, has got a very long run up, left arm over the wicket, bowls, and that ball was a trifle short, letting the batter, the left-hander, played waiting for that one in the crease, onto the onside to square leg, and picks up a single. That score takes the score up to 6 for the loss of no wicket. Good sedate start, but if I had mentioned the name of the players once again, it's going to be Wall, Mooney, Lynchfield, Perry, Gardner, Wareham, Sutherland, Milner, Carey, Garth and Hamilton. The changed, unchanged side for the Australian side, whereas West Indies has made one change to bring the off-spinner, as here is Hamilton over the wicket bowling, slightly short and off the back foot, going back into the crease, just about taps it down into square leg, mid-wicket rather, and before the fielder comes and picks it up, the batters have crossed over for a single, moving the score up to 7. It's important that you make use of the first 6 overs when there are 2 fielders outside the 30-yard circle, and that's where you can get the score to be propelled. At least get about 45 to 50 odd runs, then you're better off. You get a very good platform, and the bowlers must make sure they don't pitch in the slot, otherwise you got people like Matthews who can hammer, and this

which the bowlers are likely to take advantage of, because as I said, good breeze can really accentuate swing bowling. Here's Hamilton over the wicket, left arm. Come close to the umpire bowls, and this time a very high looking shot there, a rash stroke, but lucky the ball fell between three fielders almost converging on to the ball. She probably never knew where the ball went. She was trying to play the ball in front of square on the offside. Well, the ball gets the toe into the bat and goes up in the air. Very lucky to survive. There were three fielders. If that had come into the palms of any one of them, it would have been curtains for Matthews. She had a rush of blood, adrenaline rise there, and that made her play. So we had Ash Gardner who picked up the ball at the fence area, but then that just fell about a couple

0: a score that still not suffice, but the bowlers, as we said, bowling dots. So T20, you don't have to sometimes get wickets, just keep bowling those dots and the batters are going to come under pressure. Garth runs away, bowls around the wicket to the left hander, the ball is up in the air. Would that be danger? Yes. Oh, just dropping between two fielders. I almost started thinking it will land into the hands of the fielder, but then two of them almost converging, but the ball drops exactly in center of them at the long off region. It was in the air, hung in the air for a very, very long time.
1: बिल्कुल, हवा में काफी ऊपर थी और फील्डर्स के पास मौका था बॉल के ठीक नीचे जाने का, लेकिन शायद जिस जगह पर वो मौजूद थी वहां पर उनकी पहुंच से बाहर, और इसीलिए वो कैच तब्दील नहीं हो पाया. एडिस पेरी थी.
0: Perry was there, the experienced fielder, but never mind, as here is Garth coming into bowl. Already 7 runs is over, wide outside the leg stump. That's an extra run, should be a wide. So, I don't think they will now really bother about it, because they already got the inroads quite well. They have dismissed the top 6 batters. Dot in. What

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1: 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Jotin not in control of the shot, the ball just rolls over on the bat and the pace of the ball was taken away because the ball rolling over the bat. Lucky there was not a catch in there. Here's Molyneux for the fifth time this over, and Glasgow steps out in confidence, didn't once again get hold of the ball. The ball goes into the wide-ish long off region. Sutherland picks up, disallowing the second run. The score now moves up to 111 for the loss of 6 wickets. And West Indies in real trouble there. Now, how much can you score in the last? I mean, you just left with 7 more deliveries to go.
0: Aakhri gin ka samna karengi Jotin. Aur is baar Jotin ne nikal diya on side par. Ek aur char.
2: ये लगा आभा का चौका.
1: Once again, confidence oozing out of Dutton, and who steps out daringly and plays the ball to the offside, to the wide-ish, almost an extra cover region, let's put it that way, and a good boundary to end up that over. So it looks as if the West Indies team now looks better confident compared to what it was earlier, and the Australian bowlers have really bowled wonderful. They've kept the ball on the stump line. Of course, occasional boundaries are bowled, but rather scored. But then the bowlers have done well. The highest score that the West Indies team in this World Cup, it was 163 for 3 versus New Zealand. Then was 153 for 6 versus Scotland. The lowest score was 99 for 5. That was against Sri Lanka. As Sutherland bowls the first delivery, and that ball once again played nicely onto the backward square on the inside. A bit of a risk involved, and the ball rushing to the fence for 4 runs on that occasion. Here comes Sutherland bowling outside the off stump, and that ball has been once again a crushing blow onto that one, to the extra cover fence for more runs. Good going by these two, good recovery action, and the ball was almost holding on to the pitch where the right-handed Dutton played it across to the wide-ish mid-off region. No fielder there for 4 runs. At least some respectability to the score for the moment. 120 for the loss of 6 wickets. Here's the next one. That's an uppercut. This will definitely be productive. The ball goes to the third man region. 4 runs.
2: Ye laga abha ka choka.
1: Wonderful shot and wonderful thinking, because the ball was there to be played, and this is the innovative technique for the batters who are in control of the shot to just play that one uppercut over the fielder there at short third and going to the fence for 4 runs. Sutherland must be rather unhappy. So West Indies now at least looks a bit more brighter compared to the situation they were in earlier situations. So 5 fielders on the off, 4 on the on, as here is the next delivery outside the off stump, and that's been played straight into Molyneux standing there at extra cover on the 30-yard circle, and no runs taken. So well, for the moment, 2 more deliveries to go, and West Indies now still below par in terms of their scoring. They were struggling very badly. So the partnership for the 7th wicket is 41 of 25 deliveries. That's what Shama is telling us. And that should really take you to a thinking point that what if these 41 runs partnership didn't come in? It would have been a distress signal for the West Indies. So Australia will have to make some effort. But then the West Indies bowlers will have a task in hand, because the score to defend is not really going to be a good score. 125 for 6. One more delivery to complete those 20 overs. One more legal delivery to come and bowl. And we'll just watch as to how much of a score can take up. Maybe a boundary. This time she steps out to play. That ball didn't quite come close to the bat, and the 20th over gets completed. The score reads 125 for the loss of 7 wickets. Yes, that was a wicket, because the ball got the edge and the keeper behind

0: Hello and a very warm welcome to Pre-Hit 20 as we have just witnessed the first innings of the first semi-final between Australia and West Indies in the ongoing Women's ICC Women's T20 World Cup, where Australia, after having won the toss today, decided to bowl first and they were able to contain the West Indian team for a mere 125 runs on board within 20 overs. Now, will Australia be able to chase this target is what we have to speak and is what we have to now witness also. But for the moment, I'm Sakshi Mandwal, joined over here by my dear friend and colleague for the evening, Amit Arora. Good evening, Amit.
1: Good evening, Sakshi. And yahan par charcha karne ke liye hamare saath hain Ravinder Singh ji, BCCI coach, Rakesh Rao, sports journalist, aur Asha Rawat, former India batter. Aap teenon ka swagat hai. Asha ji, 125 run 7 wicket khokar banaye hain West Indies ne, kam hai ya kafi hai?
2: नहीं, वैसे कम है. 125 जिस हिसाब से ऑस्ट्रेलिया बैलेंस टीम है तो उनके लिए ये जो टारगेट है मुश्किल नहीं होगा, उनके लिए बहुत इजी होगा. अगर मैं वेस्ट इंडीज़ की बैटिंग की बात करूं तो अगर देखिए तो सारे जो बैटर थे ना वो केवल क्रॉस बैट चला रहे थे, मतलब बॉल की लाइन में नहीं खेल रहे थे. अगर वो उस बॉल की लाइन में खेलते तो मुझे लगता बेटर स्कोर होता.
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3: Yeah, you're right, because what I thought was that, you know, even after that 47 run start, somehow they couldn't get going. It was, you know, that they could never accelerate. They were just about, you know, that run rate of between 5 and 6. They stayed there and they ended up with just over 6 and over. And that is thanks to that 42 run stand for the, you know, that last wicket, which we saw, the 7th wicket. Otherwise, I think between that 47 run stand at the top and 42 run stand in the middle, in between they had very little to show. And thanks to that, you know, that late kind of a charge which we saw, desperate charge, and that too, and it came from the bat of, you know, like that in which we all thought that she was not able, she, you know, like there was this thing whether she'll be able to come and bat or not. She gave that impetus. I don't think it's enough, but then women's cricket, as I said, 120 125, at the face of it, yes, Australia should just, for them it looks like a, just like a walk in a park. But let's see. I mean, because I'm also getting the impression that ball is probably stopping at times, but then, you know, when these guys, I mean, you know, I mean, when Australian girls come and bat, their skill sets are very different than what we have seen from the West Indian batters. So the timing and all, we are likely to see a very different approach.
1: Right. लेकिन अगर हम वेस्ट ऑस्ट्रेलिया की गेंदबाजी की बात करें तो यहाँ पर कप्तान सोफी मोलिनी ने 6 गेंदबाजों को लगाया. कप्तान ने खुद 2 विकेट लिए. एशले गार्डन की तारीफ करनी होगी रविंदर जी, 4 ओवर में मात्र 13 रन और 2 विकेट.
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0: All by all commentary, let's go across to our commentary team for the live action.
1: Again, for the second half of the match here, where Australia will be chasing 126 to win this match here to enter the finals. Goodness me, what an occasion. Almost three-fourths of the stadium being packed and they're watching a good encounter. Georgia Wall, the 22-year-old right-hander batter, will be there to face the first delivery. And the West Indies bowlers will have a real task in hand because 125 is not a big score. Beth Mooney is the left-hander taking strike. And we'll have Henry starting the very first over, who's had taken two wickets in the last five matches, so not great in terms of wickets. But certainly what will hold the key here is, can you bowl the ball right on the stump line and keep the batters engaged and make them commit an error? But for Australia, they know that it's not going to be a very difficult task. With a slip and a gully slightly deep as the first delivery, she comes in and bowls a slower delivery into Wall, and Wall plays it into the mid-on region with no intent of even picking up a single there, and the score hasn't opened up as yet. So West Indies, what must they be thinking? Because the captain, when she came into bat, Matthews, they were full of hope. They hadn't lost a wicket in the power play, but suddenly we saw the wickets coming down, crashing like nine pins. As here is Henry over the wicket, slow runner bowls wide outside the off stump. That should qualify for a wide, and the first run comes on the scoreboard as a wide outside the off stump delivery, trying to put in that extra piece of shoulder work, but that doesn't give her the desired benefits. So we've got six fielders on the offside, three on the onside. And in the first six overs, the power play, only two fielders permitted outside the 30-yard circle. And we've got those two fielders there, and we'll talk about them. As here is Henry coming into ball over the wicket, and this is right on the stump line. Slow delivery, and Wall trying to play that ball onto the onside. Doesn't get past the fielder there, and the score, one for the loss of no wicket. We've seen the two deliveries being bowled, including a wide. So three deliveries, but counted as two. One extra run. And West Indies bowlers will have to really go disciplined, because if they don't bowl with discipline, any extra run given will certainly cost them dear. As here is Henry now with a slow run up, straight run up bowls into Wall, and Wall gets his right on the stump line, slower delivery there. She doesn't mind playing that defensive, and Australia doesn't mind going defensive, watching the bowlers carefully, watching the pitch conditions, and going slow at it. They're not going for any net run rate, because that doesn't count anyway. A win from here will take them to the finals, and Australia will face the winners between South Africa and England in the second semi-finals. The target is 126. Henry has bowled three dot deliveries. Here she bowling the next one, and this is up in the air, lofted one over the deep mid-wicket fence there. We'll wait for the umpire's signal, because the ball's just about dropped on the rope. We'll have to see. The umpire still asking for a decision on whether that's a six or a four. Definitely, and that's a six.
2: ये लगा आभा का छक्का.
3: कमाल की शुरुआत की है, बिल्कुल स्लॉट पर बॉल थी और उसे सिर्फ एक दिशा दे दी, मोड़ दिया, सिर्फ उठा दिया. बहुत ही बढ़िया छक्का, 70 मीटर की दूरी. और ये है ऑस्ट्रेलिया की बल्लेबाजी. शुरुआत में थोड़ा रुक कर, और उसके बाद जैसे ही एक लूज बॉल मिली, बड़ा स्ट्रोक.
1: Next one, that's taken on the back foot, because that is back of the length, and played it down into the mid-wicket region. A bit of risk involved, and Fletcher, the fielder there, and the batters have crossed over for a single, taking the score up by one more to eight. And the way Wall has been batting, she's taken the bull by the horn. The way she picked up that one for a six in the very first over, that shows the grit and commitment by the two openers there. I don't think they'll wait to complete the 20 overs to win this match here. They would probably, given the option, complete this much earlier. The last delivery of the over to be bowled, and it'll be Beth Mooney to take strike, as the field setting has six fielders on the off, two on the on, one including the square leg, and one in the in front of square at the sweeper cover. As here is the next delivery, which is slow one, and plays it down, waiting for that one, goes and gets to the depth of the crease and plays it down into the onside. Picked up a single as the mid-wicket fielder picks it up. The first over comes to a close, and Australia are nine for the loss of no wicket.
4: लाई हो ना?
5: नहीं, मुझे लगा तुम लाए हो.
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0: 35 runs coming in the power play. I'm sure this is not going to be the scenario when Australia is batting, because they look to be very confident. They must have judged the wickets, the bowlers, as here is Henry coming into ball. And this time the left-handed Mooney, the ball is up in the air and just falls short of both the fielders there. And the ball taken on one drop, the fielder there, and the runs on the scoreboard takes it up to 20 for the loss of no wicket after 2.1 overs. Mooney getting a couple of runs. She's on 11 of 6 and Wall on 8 of 7. We've got one fielder there on the fence at sweeper cover and one at the almost the long on region. And we've got a third a gully, a backward point, cover point, sweeper. Then we got the extra cover and a mid-off on the offside. But then that has to be really made use of. Here's Henry bowling the next one. That's almost into the slot. Plays onto the onside and they show a tremendous sense of taking a single there. Glasgow picks it up and Mooney has crossed over. So there was a good call from the non-strikers end, because the non-strikers end was a danger end, because the ball was playing onto the whitish mid-on region. And Australians, if I look at, they are appearing to be in a hurry to get those runs. They don't want to wait. They want to play the new ball as much as possible and get as many runs on the scoreboard in the first 6 overs when the field restrictions apply. Only 2 fielders allowed outside the 30-yard circle. The target is 126. West Indies made losing 7 wickets in the 20 overs and very good bowling. Ashley Gardner was the pick of the bowlers. Not just that, the number of dot balls bowled also count a lot in keeping the score to this level of 125. Here's Henry coming into ball and this time a little scoop. The ball goes into the fine leg region and that's 4 runs.
1: क्या परफेक्ट स्ट्रोक था, पहले से अनुमान लगाया गेंद के टप्पे का और अपने आप को उस पोजीशन पर किया और एक शानदार स्कूप, पहले से कमिट हुई थी स्ट्रोक के लिए और एक नपा तुला बेहतरीन स्ट्रोक.
0: What a dil scoop that was. We call this as a normal shot from Tilakaratne Dilshan of Sri Lanka, who used to play this one very often. And she waited for the ball, squared herself up and waited for the ball. She was in control of the shot and played it into the fine leg region. Henry comes in between, now bowls. That ball was right on the stump. The ball was an off cutter and plays it down into extra cover and no runs taken. So in 2.4 overs, 25 on the scoreboard. I mean, the Australians know they are in business. After all, this is the team which is undefeated in this entire tournament. And they defeated South Africa, Bangladesh, Netherlands, Pakistan and India. And should this be the win, they are fancying they should be the 6th win in a row. And then they will face the winners between South Africa and England. And that indeed is going to be a very good match there. For the right-hander, there is a slip, backward point, cover point, extra cover, mid-off. There is a fielder there at short mid-on, a fielder there at deep mid-wicket and a deep square leg. So offside has nobody outside the 30-yard circle. Both the fielders on the 30 outside the 30-yard circle are on the onside. So expect some kind of setting up of the batter to make sure that they play on the offside, because they covered up the onside unless the batters go hammer and tong and play some daring shots. So 25 without loss, the target is 126. Henry comes in balls and this time a better route being taken. That ball is up in the air, 2 drops inside the circle, and that's a boundary onto the long on region.
2: Ye laga abha ka choka.
1: जितने भी स्ट्रोक्स देखने को अब तक मिले हैं पूरे परफेक्शन के साथ, गेंद को एकदम रेट खेला, कदमों का इस्तेमाल किया, गेंद की पिच तक गई और उठा दिया बाउंड्री लाइन के नजदीक.
0: There was a certain style and power involved in that and a level of confidence. Here's the next one into the slot and that's got a wicket there. Bowled a yorker and Wall has to go back. Played all around the ball and the ball knocks off the stump. So she's gone on 16 and Henry gets the first wicket at the score of 29.
3: तुम रिपोर्ट्स लाई हो ना?
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0: in a delivery which was in the slot who's bowled, and she hammered and prevailed over the bowlers in the last over, was very productive. And this is strictly in contrast with the way West Indies batted. They scored 35 in the first six overs, but it looks as though Australia are in a hurry to get that victory through and get to the finals in style. For Australia, it's another way to get into the finals, as here is Matthews coming into ball, almost getting the batter on the front foot, giving it a bit of air, but then the batter was confident, picking it up right in the center of the bat, plays it down into a extra cover region, picked up there. There's a fielder. So one fielder outside the 30-yard circle in that sweeper area, and the other one into the square leg region. The others got six on the off, three on the on, including these two. So we got a typical field setting. So on the off side, it's power packed. Whereas the left-hander now, Mooney on 21 to face up to Matthews, who's bowling right arm around the wicket. We've got mid-on and mid-wicket straight in front. But then if you play over them, the ball is certainly bound for the fence for four or a six either way. As here is Matthews bowling the next one. She steps out, drives, corrects her stroke there. She was trying to play that one as an aggressive shot, but just about checks herself and plays it down onto the offside. And the ball picked up there by Joseph. Before that, the batters have crossed her for a single, taking the score up to 41 for the loss of one wicket. The target is 126. Doesn't look to be a target which will concern the Australians. As here is Matthews bowling the next one. That's a wild delivery, offline delivery outside the off stump. The ball picked up there on the fence. And that was Alia Elini. The batters have crossed for a couple of more runs. So the fielders on the fence really kept busy, because six overs, till then you've got just two fielders outside the 30-yard circle, and they have to literally do a lot of running around both ways to pick up the ball. So the Australian side looking confident. Here's the next one. She's going for a reverse sweep. A big appeal for leg before, and Kim Cotton, the umpire, says no to that one. And probably is that a review? We're just going to see. Yes, it's a review. So the West Indies have taken a review because a reverse sweep was attempted, and the bowler feels confident because the captain herself is the bowler there, and the wicketkeeper also prompted. It's going to be a touch and go, but the first impression that I have from the naked eye is that it could be a difficult situation for the bowler. But then certainly if the ball is rushing onto the stumps and no bat involved, then the batter is in trouble, Sanjay.
1: बिल्कुल लग रहा है कि सही रिव्यू लिया है. नजदीक मामला दिखाई देता है क्योंकि बल्ले से शायद संपर्क नहीं हुआ इस गेम का, और जाकर के पैरों पर लगी है, तो हो सकता है कि मैथ्यूज ने जो फैसला लिया है उसमें उन्हें कामयाबी भी मिल जाए.
0: 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There was no such compulsions to go for that reverse. It was not required. But then the first impression is, yes, the ultraide says there was no contact between the bat and ball. There was quite a big daylight between the bat and ball. Now it's all left to the umpire to see where was the ball heading. If it's onto the stumps, goodbye to Lynchfield.
1: Acha review, lekin kismat achhi. क्या लेग स्टंप छोड़ रही थी, चूंकि अंपायर का कॉल था, तो चलिए यहां पर जाना पड़ेगा लिचफील्ड को. लिचफील्ड ने स्ट्रोक को लेने में थोड़ी सी जल्दबाजी की, गलती की, रिवर्स स्ट्रोक खेलने का प्रयास किया. अभी आई थी, जमने का मौका था, लेकिन आते ही उन्होंने एक गलती की और उसका खमियाजा चुकाया. मैथ्यूज का जो एक उनका यकीन था इस विकेट पर, वो पूरी तरह से सार्थक साबित हो.
0: Yes, certainly that stroke wasn't really justified, because you didn't have to propel the score, and she tried to just about manufacture a stroke through a reverse, and unfortunately for her, the bat wasn't coming in contact anywhere, and the ball was heading on to the top of the stumps, and more than 50% of the ball was hitting the stumps, and no doubt in the minds of the umpire, and that was a correct review taken. No, sometimes even to take a review you need a big heart, and the captain immediately took a review. She didn't even blink an eyelid, and she said, yes, I'll take a review. And sometimes you feel very happy when your review gets accepted as far as the ball.

and she is coming into bowl. Wonder what she would be doing. She's a seam bowler. Over the wicket, right arm. Balls. Short of a length. Width of a good fielding. Saves the blushes at the backward point region. Else that ball would have gone for a wonderful boundary of the backward point region. So much of width offered outside the off stump. The batter was almost prompted to go away from the line and play a hard shot, but well picked up there at backward point. So, well, this conflict goes on. So the halfway mark has been reached as the next delivery. Once again, the fielder there is Stefani Taylor at the backward point region and picks up no runs taken. We are 63 for 2, and Shama just reminds me that

So after 10 overs, the score is much above expectation as far as the West Indies total is concerned. We're going to make a quick comparison of what were West Indies score when they were 10 overs old. Australia 97 for the loss of 2 wickets, and they are bulldozing through, whereas West Indies were 58 after 10 overs. That should tell you the state of affairs. A scorer Chama was working out on that, because we knew there's a big disparity between those runs after 10 overs. Where is 58 and where is 97? Almost like a 40 runs gap. Almost 40, I'm saying. So the Australians really prevailing over, and the willow prevailing over the leather as far as the Australian batting is concerned. And they've made sure that they pulverized the bowling attack. And as and when a loose delivery was bowled or a hittable delivery was bowled in the slot or wide, they made use of it and encashed upon the opportunity. 10 overs, 97 for 2. And now you require 29 more runs to win. As here is the first delivery of a fresh over from the captain there, Matthews, to Mooney. Mooney tries to place on the offside. She's waiting for one more run to complete her second half century in this particular World Cup in England. And obviously she's been the linchpin of the side there. She, Perry, Ash Gardner, they've all been very impactful players. As here is the next delivery, and that's been played on the onside, and she gets a 15 style, playing into the mid-wicket region before the ball's picked up, to the acclaim of the colleagues of hers in the dugout, each one clapping. And Mooney's 30th 50, that was our statistician Pradeep Dumre telling us, in the 124th match, 117 being our highest, and two centuries in that one. And one must say that she's really done a useful contribution for the side. Another information coming from a statistician once again, that 850 at the oval. We'll talk about that. Wyatt has three, Mandana has

0: runs of 45 deliveries, and that's because of these two batsmen who have really done well. As this is the next delivery, scooped it high over the long off region, Gardner, and gets a spectacular boundary.
1: ये लगा आभा का चौका.
0: Nice looking shot there, almost like an extended defensive stroke there. No great effect, just about the path of the bat, the swing of the bat that comes down, meets in the center of the blade, and the ball goes over the long off region, over the fielder at the 30-yard circle, and all that fielder did was just gaze at that one and let the ball cross over for a boundary. So that takes the score to 126. 120. Six more runs to get 126. Here's the next one. That's played straight but rolling in to Glasgow standing there. And one more run taken to take the score up to 121. And lo and behold, that's a no ball as well. So 122. Two more deliveries to go before this match gets into the finals, and Australia walks over into the final with a spectacular win with just about four more runs, and which is as easy as that. That last delivery, not just a no ball, but also a run coming onto that one. So well, the writing on the wall is very, very clear now. West Indies will have to take a flight back home tomorrow, and Australia will get comfortably into the finals. As here is Henry bowling the fifth delivery, and this is outside the leg stump, played it onto the onside. The fielder will come and pack up that one, pick it up nicely, and one more run of the scorecard. So the score reads 123 for the loss of two wickets. One more delivery to complete over number 13, and this over has seen two leg byes, one no ball, and one more delivery to complete the 13th over. We're still waiting for the last delivery to be bowled. If that's a boundary, then this should be curtains for West Indies. They brought all the fielders close as possible, almost all in the 30-yard circle, because there is no use now defending the fence as Henry comes and bowls this one. And that ball has been played onto the onside to the square leg region, across the fence. And that's 127. That's a target of 126 overall by one extra run there. So Australia wins this match by 8 wickets. And
1: ये लगा आभा का चौका.
2: तुम रिपोर्ट्स लाई हो ना?
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0: So what a great victory for the Australian side. 127 for 2. And Sanjay, if you look at the main reasons why the West Indies, the short selection, playing too far across the line, giving those dot deliveries, that prompted the Australian side to do well as far as bowling and fielding is concerned, and look at the result now.
5: बिल्कुल. एक तो ऑस्ट्रेलिया के लिए फेवर में ये था कि उन्होंने टॉस जीता, और टॉस जीतने के बाद अगर आप देखें ऑस्ट्रेलिया का प्रदर्शन, उन्होंने जिस तरह से डॉट बॉल्स डाली और लगातार किफ़ायत बरती, वो उनके 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
6: प्लेयर ऑफ द मैच.

And with that, Australia have gone on to win the first semi-final match that was held against West Indies in mere 13 overs, chasing a target of 125. They needed 126 to win, and the Australians made it look like a cakewalk because they were able to chase the target within 13 overs. I'm Sakshi Mandwal, welcoming all you listeners to our show Player of the Match for

0: alien to you, but of course this is a very, very seasoned team.
1: Yes, but for now I'll have to just pause you because we'll take you straight to the post-match.
2: Be our toughest opponent. But yeah, the quick turnaround, we knew that it was always going to be a really nice wicket, and we were in London, thankfully. So yeah, just a short travel, but yeah, really pleasing to get the win.
3: Great spell of bowling from you today, picking up the wickets of Claxton and Taylor to restrict the middle overs.
2: Yeah, I feel like I haven't really had an impact with the ball throughout the tournament, so I guess to save my best till now is always pleasing. I felt like, yeah, I've just probably been pretty inconsistent, where today it was kind of working, just making sure that I was hitting the stumps as often as possible. And then ultimately being able to get a couple of scalps is always nice as well.
3: 6 wickets to the spinners today and a great tournament so far as well. What are the conversations pre-game amongst the spin attack?
2: Well, we knew that this wicket was probably going to be a good one, but it actually was quite inconsistent at times with the bounce, so making sure that we kept the stumps in play for as long as possible. It's one of our measures, and I guess dots and ones as well is really important too, I guess, against a team like this that we know want to hit boundaries, so making sure that, you know, dots and ones are a win as well, so making sure that they're our key markers that we're hitting, and I felt like we did that today.
3: Bit of a slow start for you with the bat in this World Cup, but a couple of really good scores recently and a partnerships from you. What's been the turnaround in that form?
2: I would love to have an answer for that, but I really don't know. I just feel like confidence is a big one for me with bat in hand, and I guess it's given myself a chance. I feel like when I've thrown, I guess, my innings away, I've probably thrown it away too early and not actually got myself in and then got used to the conditions. So for me, it's just being able to, you know, use the first 6 balls as best as I can, hitting the sweepers hard and then also running hard with my partner, and then hopefully boundaries come after that.
3: Well, thanks for your time and good luck in the final.
2: Thank you.
1: And there we had the discussion that we were just having, which is who should be or who would be given the player of the match. And this time this was well-earned Ashleigh Gardner out there. The crucial knock of 16 balls, 35 runs, or should I say 20 balls, my apologies, 35 runs, which included 4 fours and 1 six at a strike rate of 175 and also 2 crucial wickets that she took. I'll have to come to Rakesh because you were the man, the prediction king who got that prediction right over
0: you.
1: There. Perfect,
0: so much.
1: Well-rounded performance out there,
0: yes.
1: By Ashleigh Gardner today.
0: Yeah, absolutely. Because see, it was a low scoring game and those 2 wickets ensured that West Indies suffered. And there were two other girls who also took 2 wickets, but she was the most economical of the lot. Plus to come and just put the, you know, I mean, those 35 quick runs in 20 balls. I mean, of course, the match was already like done and dusted, but she played her part. So that's where, you know, she played a very crucial role. And having said that, see, there are so many matches where Australians have come up with different player of the match. It's not just 2 people doing the job. They've won 5, is their 6th win, I guess. And just look at the number of people who have contributed to these wins. And that's what makes it a complete unit. And just before that, you had asked me whether it's going to be, I mean, Australians or the same, and I just mentioned England. England is another team which looks, you know, close to looking like as if they're invincible, but they are the home team, so that is what gives them the edge. And that'll be a good final. And I'm already assuming that England is going to beat South Africa.
4: Okay, जी, इस समय श्रोताओं को भी आमंत्रित करना चाहेंगे. 011 दिल्ली का STD कोड है, नंबर है 2342-1085. हमें कॉल करिए. और इस समय हमारे साथ कॉलर्स भी जुड़ने लगे हैं. जी, हेलो.
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1: 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But people tend to forget one thing, that Indians are still not very consistent against teams like England and Australia. There are only 3 to 4 good teams up there. New Zealand, defending champions, they haven't been able to make it to the top four. Indians, who just won the 50-over World Cup, they couldn't make it to the top four. But overall, when you look at things, I think Indians, the day they become more consistent, I think the men's cricket, which is already doing well, and women's cricket. So cricket in India, we'll see a more 360 degree growth, be it men or women.
2: Right, and we also have a listener joining us right now. Namaskar, good evening. Hello. नमस्कार, गुड इवनिंग, क्या नाम है आपका? आई थिंक उनकी लाइन ड्रॉप हो गई है, बहरहाल हमें दोबारा वो ट्राई कर लेंगे. बट
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2: 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We'll see that happening in the women's game also. And I think aapke paas aati ho Ravi, over the years agar hum baat kare to women's cricket ke andar wo change hame already ab dikhne laga hai. जिस तरह से क्राउड्स का टर्नओवर आता है, जिस तरह की फंडिंग अब हो रही है वुमेन्स क्रिकेट के अंदर, जिस तरह का खेल देखने को मिल रहा है, आपका नजरिया या टेक उस पर क्या है? 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
4: I have our best game, our played to our full potential for the entire tournament. We felt like our great game could have looked a lot better than that, but we weren't able to execute, I think, in any of the matches. A full team performance to pull together a really, really good performance by everyone, I guess.
5: How much does it throw you as well when you've had the national anthems, you've got everyone on board ready to go out there and put a big total on the board, and then all of a sudden you hear that DeAndre Dalton has gone off and is being assessed?
4: Yeah, I think it was probably a bit scary for some of us. She's obviously a massive fighter and someone you never see go down. So to see her pretty much almost passing out like that after the anthem was a bit scary, but yeah, just a bit of a medical emergency, but at the same time it shows how much of a fighter she is, the way that she was able to come back out, and not only come back out but try to throw a few punches at the Aussies as well, is speaks a lot to her character.
5: Yeah. Does it also mean that you were a little bit conservative at the top of the order because you weren't too sure if she was going to come back into to bat at any stage?
4: Somewhat, I feel like we wanted to get off to a good start, and probably put myself under a bit of pressure based on how things were going in the first 6 overs. Probably could have gone to my strengths a bit more, but certainly wasn't sure if she was coming out and did want to take it a bit deep. But I think it was a quite difficult one for me to assess, knowing that we needed to get the run rate up. However, I probably needed to stay at the crease, and yeah, I think the shot that I played probably showed a bit of it.
5: Yeah, when you think about the entire tournament in its entirety, and you look back on this group, a couple of wins at the start and then tailed, what are the things that you'd be saying to this team post this interview, just to get them, I guess, their mindset and ready? It's only a 2-year turnaround for the next one.
4: Yeah, I think as a group we could still hold our heads high in regards to a lot of people playing roles. We had some bright spots this tournament. Aaliyah Aline, Stefani Taylor looking back really, really good. Even Chanel Henry getting a 50, even though she's been in and out of injury. And I think when you look at West Indies teams, sometimes you call a few names, and we didn't really have any super standout performances by any one individual player. So to get to the semifinals, I think with probably 250s as a team, shows that everyone had to chip in, and we probably missed that aspect of having someone have a really big or really good tournament. But at the same time, for us to get to this stage with that happening, it definitely shows that we have a lot more people playing roles now, and we can only get better with it.
5: Yep, and we're expecting that

0: as well from you guys as well, particularly because of your leadership. Thanks for your time, and we'll see you in the next
1: one. Thank you.
0: Cheers, Hayley. I'll get Sophie Molyneux to come on in. First time captaining in the T20 World Cup through undefeated. It's pretty easy, this captaincy stuff, is it?
2: No, it's not.
0: Not so much, no. What have you learned over the last couple of weeks?
2: Yeah, heaps. I think the T20 World Cup, you just have to ride it. It's full of momentum, swings, but yeah, look, I've really enjoyed it. I think the group's really enjoyed it, and that's probably the biggest thing for us. And yeah, we've helped ourselves, well, we've stopped ourselves from thinking too far ahead, but now we can think about the final, which is pretty cool.
0: You come out to the middle, you've got your team plans, and all of a sudden you would have known as well that Deandra Dotton probably might not have been coming out. So in your back of your mind, how much does that change your plans?
2: I actually had no idea.
0: There you go.
2: Yeah, I didn't know until maybe 5 or 6 overs in that she wasn't, and then she did, and she made an impact. So, yeah.
0: But you might have had to change your plans from the approach that Joseph and Hayley Matthews had at the start. They certainly didn't come out with that firepower. Is that why you kept the seamers on for a little bit longer?
2: Yeah, I think with the new ball there, like Kimmy always shapes the ball and bowls beautifully in the power play, and Luce did a really good job as well. So I just thought that was probably the best matchup to those two. And yeah, I thought we bowled really well. Hayley and Joseph actually, yeah, tried to go, but I thought we held our nerve, which was really cool.
0: Any changes to approach when you're chasing 125 on a good wicket?
2: No. I think we all wanted to sort of get it done as quick as possible. And, you know, Moons and Ash were clinical and volley to get us away, just to calm the nerves in the change room. Yeah, it was really good to see.
0: I can remember down in Southampton, Beth Mooney took herself off and retired herself hurt with the stiff back as a precaution. We saw Elise Perry leave today as well. Is it the same kind of scenario?
2: Yeah, a bit of that again. I think some quad awareness, but it sounds like she'll be more than okay to go on Sunday.
0: Well, free play of the matches in 35. She's allowed a little bit of time off, isn't she? You've got 5 days now until the final. What are the plans?
2: Sleep. I'm looking forward to a good night's sleep tonight. But we'll make sure that we celebrate what's been a pretty cool 2 weeks for the group. We'll make sure we do that. Yeah, rest and recover over the next little bit, and then build up without thinking too much and playing the game over and over in our heads. I think we're just going to make the most of the week and make sure we enjoy every part of it.
0: Yep. We've deserved the rest and the sleep. Enjoy the sleep and switch the alarm off, and we'll see you on Sunday.
2: Thanks, James.
0: Well done.
3: Well, there you had it. A very happy and a very Molyneux, who was all about just complimenting and applauding the team's efforts. And also for all our listeners, I would like to quickly tell final for the Australian women's team. That in itself is a very big achievement. And I'm also told that we have a caller with us joining us right now. Namaskar, good evening.
4: Namaskar, Farooq Ahmed baat kar raha hu, Jammu and Kashmir LOC se, Kupwara.
3: Swagat hai aapka ek bar fir se hamare show par. Bataye kya puchna cha rahe hain aap aaj?
4: Ma'am, mera ek to ye sawal hai, kyun Australia bar bar India ko aise match mein hara deta hai? और दूसरा ये अगर ऑस्ट्रेलिया और साउथ अफ्रीका के दरमियान फाइनल होगा क्या साउथ अफ्रीका ऑस्ट्रेलिया को हरा सकता है क्या और मुझे मैम ये भी बता दीजिए सॉरी फॉर दैट कि इंडिया और इंग्लैंड के दरमियान जो सीरीज होगी उसमें कमेंट्री होगी या नहीं
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